just kept on going. And so castles made of sand slips into the sea.

If the sun refused to shine, I would still be loving you. Mountains crumble.

this is just escape. I run because I don't know where the prison lies. In songs like this, I can bear the weight.

devil sends the beast with wrath, because he knows the time is short. Let him who hath understanding reckon the number of the beast, for it is a human number. Its number is 666.